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0: A Hampton family is remembering and thanking God for the life of Barry Handrup on his birthday. Beloved husband, father, and grandfather, we look forward to the reunion we will have someday. 1 Thessalonians 4 says, "For the Lord himself will descend from heaven with a shout, with the voice of the archangel, and with the trumpet of God, and the dead in Christ will rise first. Then we who are alive, who remain, will be caught up together with them in the clouds to meet the Lord in the air, and so we will always be with the Lord. Therefore, comfort one another with these words."
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0: A Hampton family is remembering and thanking God for the life of Barry Handrup on his birthday. Beloved husband, father, and grandfather, we look forward to the reunion we will have someday. 1 Thessalonians 4 says, "For the Lord himself will descend from heaven with a shout, with the voice of the archangel, and with the trumpet of God, and the dead in Christ will rise first. Then we who are alive, who remain, will be caught up together with them in the clouds to meet the Lord in the air, and so we will always be with the Lord. Therefore, comfort one another with these words."
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0: On the night you're falling all to pieces, you can bring your lonely heart to Jesus. What if I told you that I believe it?
1: Helping keep you connected to our burden-lifting God. 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

0: God is always at work among us.
1: Holly's life had begun to fracture.
2: As I was raising my children, I went through a divorce. It was a tough time. Honestly, it was 15 years of wandering.
1: That fracture began to shake the foundation of Holly's faith, bringing her to a fork in the road. And those moments either draw us closer to God or cause us to drift. Holly began to drift, and she was concerned about who she was becoming.
2: My first grandchild was on the way, and I was like, this is the person that I want to be, the example that I want to set for my own four daughters and for my grandchildren that are going to be coming.
1: God stirred a conviction in Holly's heart that moved her to take action and to seek out a local church in Lincoln.
2: God has used my church to draw me back in and to show me that He still loves me no matter the things I did. I repented. I asked God to forgive me of my sins, and His goodness, His grace, His mercy, it's just so evident. His peace and joy has changed my life.
1: From that decision of saving faith, Holly began experiencing, in a way she never had before, the truth that God pursues a love relationship with her that is real and personal. God is on the move, and we celebrate how He moves in the lives of people like Holly.

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1: Best-selling author, popular speaker, and social researcher, Shanti Feldhahn.
2: It is a mindset. How can I be that shining city on a hill today? What are those things? Because God does have those callings for me. What are they? Lord, make sure that I see what you're calling me to do today. At any moment, whatever it is, could be God putting somebody in front of you for a purpose.
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0: A Hampton family is remembering and thanking God for the life of Barry Handrup on his birthday. Beloved husband, father, and grandfather, we look forward to the reunion we will have someday. 1 Thessalonians 4 says, "For the Lord himself will descend from heaven with a shout, with the voice of the archangel, and with the trumpet of God, and the dead in Christ will rise first. Then we who are alive, who remain, will be caught up together with them in the clouds to meet the Lord in the air, and so we will always be with the Lord. Therefore, comfort one another with these words."
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Hi, this is Pastor Greg Madsen on MyBridge Radio, keeping you connected. It's a bird. It's a plane. No, it's a drone. And they're flying all around us nowadays, spraying crops, surveying land, and in my neck of the woods, delivering packages right to your house, dropping them like a big mechanical bird laying an egg in your yard. It's easy to let that kind of speedy and precise delivery hatch into a thought that God can't keep up. He seems like a passenger pigeon compared with the speed of a drone. There are times when waiting on God seems worthless. But what if that's all a lie? James chapter 1 reminds us, "Do not be deceived, my beloved brothers and sisters. Every good thing given and every perfect gift is from above, coming down from the Father of lights." God is the one who provides every good gift. Not only did he create the engineers and pilots who fly those drones, he's always dropping just what we need into our lives, just when we need it, just where it needs to happen. Jesus dropped into a manger in Bethlehem. He was crucified for our sins and dropped into a grave, but God didn't drop him. He raised him 3 days later and lifted him to heaven. Just because he hasn't returned doesn't mean God is slow. It means we've been provided with another day to repent and walk where the Father of lights leads us. Technology may seem one step faster than theology, but don't be deceived. Jesus always delivers. MyBridge Radio, helping to connect you to God, our provider.

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0: A Hampton family is remembering and thanking God for the life of Barry Handrup on his birthday. Beloved husband, father, and grandfather, we look forward to the reunion we will have someday. 1 Thessalonians 4 says, "For the Lord himself will descend from heaven with a shout, with the voice of the archangel, and with the trumpet of God, and the dead in Christ will rise first. Then we who are alive, who remain, will be caught up together with them in the clouds to meet the Lord in the air, and so we will always be with the Lord. Therefore, comfort one another with these words."
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1: The positive outlook, the focus on God, of course, every day. 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
1: Chariots for Hope is a statewide ministry that demonstrates God's love through providing reliable transportation to those who lack the resources to do it on their own. Recently, Michelle and the team at Chariots received a couple's donation request for a handicap accessible van.
2: Their granddaughter had a traumatic brain injury. This beautiful little girl is 3 years old. She's now in a wheelchair.
1: While Chariots for Hope rarely has access to a handicap accessible vehicle, one had just been donated.
2: We knew that God was calling us to walk alongside this family.
1: In His timing, God moved through Chariots for Hope to meet this family's need and give them hope.
2: You can see it's just a car, and I've heard that 1,000 times. But when you see that she can now take this beautiful little granddaughter to appointments, that they can actually do things as a family, what an honor to give them that hope.
1: God is on the move through Chariots for Hope as they come alongside families to provide reliable transportation and hope that goes way beyond the car.
3: God is doing something right now.
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0: A couple from Alma wants to thank and celebrate the youth workers and church camp staff who tirelessly give of their time to impact kids. You are making an eternal difference by spreading the word of Christ to our youth. 1 Corinthians 15:58 says, "Therefore, my dear brothers and sisters, stand firm. Let nothing move you. Always give yourselves fully to the work of the Lord, because you know that your labor in the Lord is not in vain."
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Lee and Charlene of York are celebrating their granddaughter Caitlin Howard's 26th birthday. Oma and Opa are proud of the fine Christian young lady you are. Psalm 121 verse 8 says, "The Lord will keep your going out and your coming in from this time forth and forevermore."

0: Look at the ravens. 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And you are far more valuable to him than any birds.
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0: A couple from Alma wants to thank and celebrate the youth workers and church camp staff who tirelessly give of their time to impact kids. You are making an eternal difference by spreading the word of Christ to our youth. 1 Corinthians 15:58 says, "Therefore, my dear brothers and sisters, stand firm. Let nothing move you. Always give yourselves fully to the work of the Lord, because you know that your labor in the Lord is not in vain."
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0: God is always at work among us.
1: Holly's life had begun to fracture.
2: As I was raising my children, I went through a divorce. It was a tough time. Honestly, it was 15 years of wandering.
1: That fracture began to shake the foundation of Holly's faith, bringing her to a fork in the road. And those moments either draw us closer to God or cause us to drift. Holly began to drift, and she was concerned about who she was becoming.
2: My first grandchild was on the way, and I was like, this is the person that I want to be, the example that I want to set for my own four daughters and for my grandchildren that are going to be coming.
1: God stirred a conviction in Holly's heart that moved her to take action and seek out a local church in Lincoln.
2: God has used my church to draw me back in and to show me that He still loves me no matter the things I did. I repent. I ask God to forgive me of my sins, and His goodness, His grace, His mercy, it's just so evident. His peace and joy has changed my life.
1: From that decision of saving faith, Holly began experiencing, in a way she never had before, the truth that God pursues a love relationship with her that is real and personal. God is on the move, and we celebrate how He moves in the lives of people like Holly.

helping keep you connected to God, who promises to walk the hard road with you. 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

Charlie and Charlene of York are celebrating their granddaughter Caitlin Howard's 26th birthday. Oma and Opa are proud of the fine Christian young lady you are. Psalm 121 verse 8 says, "The Lord will keep your going out and your coming in from this time forth and forevermore."

0: on the floor. Lord, you can have all the glory. Take the glory, it's yours.
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0: A couple from Alma wants to thank and celebrate the youth workers and church camp staff who tirelessly give of their time to impact kids. You are making an eternal difference by spreading the word of Christ to our youth. 1 Corinthians 15:58 says, "Therefore, my dear brothers and sisters, stand firm. Let nothing move you. Always give yourselves fully to the work of the Lord, because you know that your labor in the Lord is not in vain."
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0: On the night you fall in all the pieces, you can bring your lonely heart to Jesus. 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

Hi, this is Pastor Greg Madsen on MyBridge Radio, keeping you connected. It's a bird. It's a plane. No, it's a drone. And they're flying all around us nowadays, spraying crops, surveying land, and in my neck of the woods, delivering packages right to your house, dropping them like a big mechanical bird laying an egg in your yard. It's easy to let that kind of speedy and precise delivery hatch into a thought that God can't keep up. He seems like a passenger pigeon compared with the speed of a drone. There are times when waiting on God seems worthless. But what if that's all a lie? James chapter 1 reminds us, "Do not be deceived, my beloved brothers and sisters. Every good thing given and every perfect gift is from above, coming down from the Father of lights." God is the one who provides every good gift. Not only did he create the engineers and pilots who fly those drones, he's always dropping just what we need into our lives, just when we need it, just where it needs to happen. Jesus dropped into a manger in Bethlehem. He was crucified for our sins and dropped into a grave. But God didn't drop him. He raised him 3 days later and lifted him to heaven. Just because he hasn't returned doesn't mean God is slow. It means we've been provided with another day to repent and walk where the Father of lights leads us. Technology may seem one step faster than theology, but don't be deceived. Jesus always delivers. MyBridge Radio, helping to connect you to God, our provider.

Charlie and Charlene of York are celebrating their granddaughter Caitlin Howard's 26th birthday. Oma and Opa are proud of the fine Christian young lady you are. Psalm 121 verse 8 says, "The Lord will keep your going out and your coming in from this time forth and forevermore."

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0: A couple from Alma wants to thank and celebrate the youth workers and church camp staff who tirelessly give of their time to impact kids. You are making an eternal difference by spreading the word of Christ to our youth. 1 Corinthians 15:58 says, "Therefore, my dear brothers and sisters, stand firm. Let nothing move you. Always give yourselves fully to the work of the Lord, because you know that your labor in the Lord is not in vain."
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0: 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The lions may grow weak and hungry, but those who seek the Lord lack no good thing.
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1: Chariots for Hope is a statewide ministry that demonstrates God's love through providing reliable transportation to those who lack the resources to do it on their own. Recently, Michelle and the team at Chariots received a couple's donation request for a handicap accessible van.
2: Their granddaughter had a traumatic brain injury. This beautiful little girl is 3 years old. She's now in a wheelchair.
1: While Chariots for Hope rarely has access to a handicap accessible vehicle, one had just been donated.
2: We knew that God was calling us to walk alongside this family.
1: In His timing, God moved through Chariots for Hope to meet this family's need and give them hope.
2: You can see it's just a car, and I've heard that 1,000 times. But when you see that she can now take this beautiful little granddaughter to appointments, that they can actually do things as a family, what an honor to give them that hope.
1: God is on the move through Chariots for Hope as they come alongside families to provide reliable transportation and hope that goes way beyond the car.
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Charlie and Charlene of York are celebrating their granddaughter Caitlin Howard's 26th birthday. Oma and Opa are proud of the fine Christian young lady you are. Psalm 121, verse 8.

helping keep you connected to God, the only one worthy of worship. 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
2: 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What are those things? Because God does have those callings for me. What are they? Lord, make sure that I see what you're calling me to do today. 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

0: A couple from Alma wants to thank and celebrate the youth workers and church camp staff who tirelessly give of their time to impact kids. You are making an eternal difference by spreading the word of Christ to our youth. 1 Corinthians 15:58 says, "Therefore, my dear brothers and sisters, stand firm. Let nothing move you. Always give yourselves fully to the work of the Lord, because you know that your labor in the Lord is not in vain."
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Charlie and Charlene of York are celebrating their granddaughter Caitlin Howard's 26th birthday. Oma and Opa are proud of the fine Christian young lady you are. Psalm 121 verse 8 says, "The Lord will keep your going out and your coming in from this time forth and forevermore."

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1: A couple from Alma wants to thank and celebrate the youth workers and church camp staff who tirelessly give of their time to impact kids. You are making an eternal difference by spreading the word of Christ to our youth. 1 Corinthians 15:58 says, "Therefore, my dear brothers and sisters, stand firm. Let nothing move you. Always give yourselves fully to the work of the Lord, because you know that your labor in the Lord is not in vain."
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Thanks for joining us this Thursday on MyBridge Radio. A fair amount of sunshine across the state today for the capital city. Mostly sunny, highs of 83. In Omaha, partly sunny, highs of 84. In the Tri-City, sunshine, that high around 82. Sunny and breezy in North Platte with highs today near 85 degrees. In the Panhandle, mostly sunny, highs around 90. And in Valentine, sunny and breezy today, that high near 88. That is the weather.

0: The lyrics of that song fit so well as the day is getting underway. That is the new one from Forrest Frank on MyBridge Radio. It is called OK. And right in front of him as the hour got going, Caleb and John, and finished. Thanks for being with us here on MyBridge Radio. Hope that this 10th of September is going to be a good day for you, sounding like a fairly sunny day coming up across the state today. Yesterday morning was Worship for Your Wednesday on MyBridge Radio. Great praise and worship music. Jill and Heath had some good things to share. And some of what they did yesterday was they took some time to remind us that God delights in us.
1: Mention one of my grandkids' names, and Jill, watch what happens to my face. You know I'm going to smile.
2: Full well, there will be a big smile from Papa.
1: And it's not because they've accomplished much. I mean, the oldest one is 5. You know, they haven't built companies, they haven't won championships, they haven't written any books. I don't love them because of what they've accomplished. I love them because they are my grandchildren.
2: We have a new baby in our family, Heath, and I totally know what you're talking about. It is I just love that little nugget, and not because they've done anything yet. It's just because they are.
1: Yeah, and I think that's something we sometimes struggle to believe in our relationship with God. It's Worship for Your Wednesday on MyBridge Radio, and I want us to walk into this morning not feeling like it's going to be about my performance.
2: That's good. Yeah. And I think sometimes, Heath, I just have to have the courage to believe that. Sometimes faith is just believing that what God says is true is actually true. And what's true is He delights in us.

0: Always Only Jesus, that is Mercy Me right here on MyBridge Radio. We're all the way across the state from Gehring to Gothenburg to Goner. We are bringing Nebraska together. Glad that you're with us this morning. Time right now for Ron Hutchcraft and a word with you.
1: It was the house Grandma and Granddad built with a little help from their granddaughter, who happened to turn out to be my wife. That was, many years ago. Grandma and Granddad are gone, and the house was in the hands of renters for a number of years. And the landlord, my wife's dad, lived hours away, and his age and his health prevented him from keeping up with what was happening. And man, I'll tell you, the house and the land around it, not good stuff was happening. And when he deeded that house to the rest of the family, they weren't really pleased with what had happened over the years. The house was run down, the carpet was infested with bugs, fences had been moved, and nobody in the family had to do anything to accumulate this mess. All we had to do was do nothing. I'm Ron Hutchcraft. I want to have a word with you today about the high price of neglect. And who is that silent thief? He has a name. His name is Neglect. He doesn't make much noise, but he sure steals a lot from you. Since the family began to own the house, they've been working very hard to recover what that silent thief stole. Now, our word for today from the Word of God. It is warning against the silent thief. Proverbs 27:23-24 says, "Be sure you know the condition of your flocks. Give careful attention to your herds. For riches do not endure forever, and a crown is not secure for all generations." So God's saying, hey, take good care of what's important to you. What you don't take care of, you may very well lose. Well, people end up with major health problems, not always because they do terrible things to their body, but because they just let their body go. But neglect is even more damaging in your important relationships. It may be that in that spinning gerbil wheel of your busy life, someone you love is suffering from neglect. You haven't done anything bad to your mate or child or your parents. You just haven't done much. Remember, neglect is the silent thief. Slowly but very surely, intimacy is lost, trust is lost, communication, closeness. Believe me, we saw what neglect did to a house. Well, the longer you let things go, the harder it's going to be to get it fixed. It may be time for a priority check. Time to bring those you love and those you need the most back from the margins and back into the center. Tragically, the most important relationship in your life can atrophy through neglect, your relationship with God. You may not have done something awful. You're just slowly pushing Jesus to the edges of your schedule and your life. And on that day, when you go into eternity, as we all will, if you miss heaven, will it be because of the silent thief? He will have stolen from you the greatest treasure of all, eternal life, by getting you to miss a personal relationship with Jesus just by never getting around to beginning that relationship. That's why God's book says, how shall we escape if we neglect such great salvation? Many people will spend eternity away from God, not because they rejected what Jesus did on the cross, but because they just neglected it. They put it off. They made excuses. They postponed God. This great salvation is what Jesus did. By loving you so much, he died to pay your death penalty for your sin. Without salvation isn't your salvation. Until you tell Jesus, you're putting your total trust in him like a drowning person would grab a lifeguard as their only hope. So let me ask you, when did you do that with Jesus? If you never have, and you don't want to risk losing the heaven that Jesus died to give you, would you give yourself to him today? Tell him, Jesus, I'm yours. And this would be the day to go to our website and get that information that will help you secure your relationship with him. Go to anewstory.com. That's anewstory.com. I've just known too many people who waited one day too long to get to Jesus. And that neglect stole their eternity. Don't walk by Jesus anymore. No, run into his waiting arms.
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0: That is Leanna Crawford on MyBridge Radio. Thank God. Glad that you're spending some time with us on this Thursday morning. Hope it's going to be a fantastic day. Yesterday morning was worship for your Wednesday on MyBridge Radio. As always, Jill and Heath had some wonderful things to share with us, including a reminder for us about following God one step at a time.
1: Something I've been trying to practice, that's just like take the next step.
2: Yep.
1: Not 10 steps, not the whole journey, just like do that next thing, because there are days I really wish God would lay out the whole blueprint. Mm-hmm. Tell me how this is going to work out. Tell me what I'm supposed to do 3 weeks from now. But that's not always how it works.
2: Yeah, it's almost like I will take all those 10 steps once I see them all. And sometimes he's going, hey, take this one, mm-hmm. and just trust that I have the next one lined up,
1: right.
2: even if you can't see it.
1: It's worship for your Wednesday on MyBridge Radio. And that's one thing I've been trying to focus on just thinking about my relationship with God and then the things that I can do. Like I can tell the truth. That could be the next step.
2: Yeah,
1: I can forgive.
2: Good.
1: I can love my neighbor. It doesn't have to be any bigger than that.
2: No.
1: But it's an act of faithfulness.

Charlie and Charlene of York are celebrating their granddaughter Caitlin Howard's 26th birthday. Oma and Opa are proud of the fine Christian young lady you are. Psalm 121 verse 8 says, "The Lord will keep your going out and your coming in from this time forth and forevermore."

0: 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That new song from Josiah Queen and Elevation Rhythm called Amazing is coming up on MyBridge Radio. To take us up to that time, here's Matthew West.
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1: It's Elevation Rhythm and Josiah Queen on My Bridge Radio with Amazing God at Work Thursday coming up in about 20 minutes here on My Bridge Radio. Jill and Heath today are going to be connecting with Ben, who is a student at the University of Nebraska Lincoln. Now, Ben's going to be sharing about how God has been developing a passion for missions in him, and they're also going to be talking about the reality that God is always active and at work, no matter where we are. Some good stuff coming up on God at Work Thursday this morning on MyBridge Radio. Again, that's just about 20 minutes away. And remember that news and weather is coming up.

0: So don't worry about these things, saying, what will we eat? 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What will we wear? These things dominate the thoughts of unbelievers, but your Heavenly Father already knows all your needs. Seek the kingdom of God above all else and live righteously, and He will give you everything you need.
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0: A couple from Alma wants to thank and celebrate the youth workers and church camp staff who tirelessly give of their time to impact kids. 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Let nothing move you. Always give yourselves fully to the work of the Lord, because you know that your labor in the Lord is not in vain."
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3: Good morning. 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It is Thursday, the 10th of September. Here are the headlines. Nebraska continues to rate well as a top state to live in. A new report from WalletHub ranks Nebraska as the sixth happiest state to live in. The state ranked well in areas such as volunteerism, adequate sleep rate, activity, productivity, and marriage stability. Hawaii and New Jersey were the top happiest states. The number one Nebraska volleyball team begins a stretch of three matches in 3 days today. The Huskers will face New Mexico at 6:30 Central Time today on BTN+. Number 20 Baylor tomorrow at 7 Central Time on BTN. And then Georgia Tech on Saturday at 2 Central Time on Nebraska Public Media. Now all three games will be at the Devaney Center, where Nebraska has won 47 regular season home matches in a row. Hope and good news for today is found in Psalm 62, verses 5 and 6. Yes, my soul, find rest in God. My hope comes from Him. Truly, He is my rock and my salvation. He is my fortress. I will not be shaken. Again, that's Psalm 62, 5 and 6. For the capital city, partly sunny today, that high of 84. In Omaha, sunshine and 84. Sunshine across the Tri-Cities today with that high near 83. In North Platte, mostly sunny and 85. Sunny in the Panhandle, highs of 87. In Valentine, mostly sunny, highs of 88. Currently at 64 in Lincoln, 62 in Omaha, 58 in the Tri-Cities. It's 53 in North Platte, 54 in the Panhandle, 55 in Valentine.

0: Red Rocks Worship here on a Thursday morning on My Bridge Radio. And the Lord is with me, Heath and Jill. And Thursdays, Jill, are the day that we really like to celebrate God at work among us.
1: We do. And Heath, it's kind of a unique morning this morning because while we'll be celebrating how God has been at work in the life of a Nebraskan, mm-hmm. Ben, as he went on mission this summer, in ways, Heath, it's also a celebration of a ministry that we know and love having ripple effects. Because okay. Ben served at Camp Sunshine, a Christian camp ministry near Lincoln, for two or three summers, participated in the mission trips that they went on. So they'll take camp overseas to like Zambia or to Mexico. Well, that catalyzed Ben to want to spend more time on the mission field. Mm-hmm. And this past summer, all summer, he got to do that, went to Madagascar. So that's what we'll be unpacking this morning, just how God moved in Ben's life. But in the midst, we're also just celebrating how God uses Nebraska ministries, in this case, to equip the next generation for whatever God has for them next.

I want to dance like David. I want a faith like Paul. I want to sing like Silas tearing down the prison walls. I want to face that fire. It won't

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0: It's a Thursday morning on MyBridge Radio, and we're going to celebrate the work of God among us. Jill and Heath this morning. Jill, you know, one of the important questions I think we all have to ask ourselves is like, how am I going to invest my life? And this morning, I'm looking forward to hearing how Ben has wrestled with that very question.
1: Oh, yeah. It's fun to hear someone wrestling and not just going through life passively. Mm-hmm. So Ben actually met a missionary who is doing work in Madagascar. How they met, this missionary came to their church and Ben's parents homeschool. Okay. And the missionary knew that they would need to do that for their kids, like homeschool while they were overseas. And so they were taught to homeschool from Ben's mom. And in the midst, Ben got a lot of FaceTime with this missionary couple, and they would always say, hey, well, you need to come serve with us in Madagascar. Hey, since he was like 13. Mm. Well, now in college, he finally had the opportunity. And from Ben's perspective, he's going, this might be the last summer that I do have a chance to like have some flexibility. I don't have a full-time job, you know? So what if instead of staying in Nebraska and storing up earthly riches, I go store up treasures in heaven? And he just said in our conversation, why would I ever store up treasure on earth? I want to live in a way that God would say, well done. And I just think stewarding my summer looks like spending it in Madagascar. So we're just celebrating how God moves in our hearts, how he even, you know, years before he was on the ground in Madagascar, God was cultivating his heart, connecting him with people to then invite him into the work that God's doing overseas.

0: For the capital city, partly sunny today, that high of 84. In Omaha, sunshine and 84. Sunshine across the Tri-Cities today with that high near 83. In North Platte, mostly sunny and 85. Sunny in the Panhandle, highs of 87. In Valentine, mostly sunny, highs of 88. Currently at 64 in Lincoln, 62 in Omaha, 58 in the Tri-Cities. It's 53 in North Platte, 54 in the Panhandle, 55 in Valentine.
1: God is always at work among us.
2: Holly's life had begun to fracture.
3: As I was raising my children, I went through a divorce. It was a tough time. Honestly, it was 15 years of wandering.
2: That fracture began to shake the foundation of Holly's faith, bringing her to a fork in the road. And those moments either draw us closer to God or cause us to drift. Holly began to drift, and she was concerned about who she was becoming.
3: My first grandchild was on the way, and I was like, this is the person that I want to be, the example that I want to set for my own four daughters and for my grandchildren that are going to be coming.
2: God stirred a conviction in Holly's heart that moved her to take action and to seek out a local church in Lincoln.
3: God has used my church to draw me back in and to show me that He still loves me no matter the things I did. I repent. I ask God to forgive me of my sins, and His goodness, His grace, His mercy, it's just so evident. His peace and joy has changed my life.
2: From that decision of saving faith, Holly began experiencing, in a way she never had before, the truth that God pursues a love relationship with her that is real and personal. God is on the move, and we celebrate how He moves in the lives of people like Holly.
4: Charlie and Charlene of York are celebrating their granddaughter.

0: It's the Morning Conversation on MyBridge Radio. Jill and Heath on this Thursday morning, celebrating the work of God among us. You know, Jill, there's nothing like a trip into the great unknown where you don't know what's around the next turn to help remind you who is in control. Mm-hmm. And Ben is our guest this morning, kind of sharing his version of that story.
1: Yes, Ben, it's fun to hear about your trip to Madagascar and just that you got to spend your summer there. Speaking of like what's unknown, what would you say you know now about God that you didn't necessarily know before your summer there?
2: I was leaving. Supposed to be like a 2 to 3 day drive to get back up to the capital to fly out. So we get on the van and they pick me up another hour early. So I'm already frustrated. I'm up way too early. And then we go and we sit inside the town I live in and wait for another hour to pick up everybody else. We get 15 minutes outside of the town I live in and caravanning with one other vehicle. And the vehicle tries to go over a bridge that a vehicle with four wheels cannot do. And so it gets stuck. And so we're there for another hour at like 4 in the morning. And so I'm sitting in the van after this and I'm like, Lord, I trust you. I'm not doubting, I promise. And we get like 2 hours outside of Echuca and our van breaks down. And I'm like, how is this all happening? So I spent 32 hours in the car and then I slept. And then the day after that, the missionary guy texts me and he's like, so, you know, the same day you left, there was a robbery on that same road at 4 a.m. when you were stopped at that bridge. One of the guys in that robbery was killed. And so I'm just thinking, my bad, Lord, I need to rely on your sovereignty. I need to trust you more. You know what's going on.
1: He knows what's going on when we can't see it, right? Sometimes, like, I think, like, Lord, I should probably be thanking you for the things you prevented in my day that I didn't even know could have happened, but you kept me from, right? So where he gave you a little window into that, going, no, I know it looks inconvenient, but you got to trust me on this one.

0: There's always only one way back to Jesus. Music from Matthew West. Well, God is at work all around us. As we're learning this morning, at work in Madagascar and also right where, if we'll look, right where we are.
1: Yes.
0: Heath and Jill on This God at Work Thursday on MyBridge Radio.
1: Ben, we have so enjoyed having you with us this morning as we talk about how God is at work right where we are. And that's, I think, what I would want someone to take away from this morning, Ben, is yes, you went to Madagascar, but many of us won't. And so for those people who are going, I'm not going to be a missionary, what would you say from your summer, something you learned that someone might apply to their workplace or their neighborhood, their school?
2: Something I've been thinking about was how alive and active God is. We know God is everywhere, but somehow we still forget that God is the same God that's in the lives of missionaries that we have here in America. And so we don't rely nearly as much on God to provide, but also to protect and also to have miracles happen. For people here in America, to rely on God might be something totally different. It might be having different conversations with people, having more conversations with people, being willing to sit with that one person at lunch that you've been seeing for a week or so, being able to always be able to hear God, be able to listen for him when he speaks to you, and be aware that he is willing to work and he wants to work the same as he's working around the world.
1: Right, because we can hear those like crazy cool stories of God moving in these other countries, or maybe hear them from a friend who went on a mission trip, and we can forget that that power is everywhere. So what does it look like for me, in whatever context I'm in, to follow God into an adventure right where I am, which could look like, you know, saying yes to any opportunity in the everyday that I see?

0: A couple from Alma wants to thank and celebrate the youth workers and church camp staff who tirelessly give of their time to impact kids. You are making an eternal difference by spreading the word of Christ to our youth. 1 Corinthians 15:58 says, "Therefore, my dear brothers and sisters, stand firm. Let nothing move you. Always give yourselves fully to the work of the Lord, because you know that your labor in the Lord is not in vain."
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2: Keeping you connected. Good morning. Thanks for joining us on MyBridge Radio. It is Thursday, the 10th of September. The forecast is coming up. Nebraska continues to rate well as a top state to live in. A new report from WalletHub ranks Nebraska as the sixth happiest state to live in. The state ranked well in areas such as volunteerism, adequate sleep rate, activity, productivity, and marriage stability. Hawaii and New Jersey were the top happiest states. The number one Nebraska volleyball team begins a stretch of three matches in 3 days today. The Huskers will take on New Mexico at 6:30 Central Time today on BTN+, number 20 Baylor tomorrow at 7 Central Time on BTN, and then Georgia Tech on Saturday at 2 Central Time on Nebraska Public Media. Hope and good news for today is found in Psalm 62, verses 5 and 6. "Yes, my soul, find rest in God. My hope comes from Him. Truly, He is my rock and my salvation. He is my fortress. I will not be shaken." Again, that's Psalm 62, verses 5 and 6. MyBridge Radio weather. For the capital city, partly sunny today, that high of 84. In Omaha, sunshine and 84. Sunshine across the Tri-Cities today with that high near 83. In North Platte, mostly sunny and 85. Sunny in the Panhandle, highs of 87. In Valentine, mostly sunny, highs of 88. Currently at 64 in Lincoln, 62 in Omaha, 58 in the Tri-Cities. It's 53 in North Platte, 54 in the Panhandle, 55 in Valentine.

0: On the night you're falling all to pieces, you can bring your lonely heart to Jesus. What if I told you that I believe it?
1: What if I told you it's for King and Country on My Bridge Radio? You know, letting go has always been kind of hard for me, Jill, but I also know it's in those moments where I've been stretched beyond what I can handle on my own. That's where I grow the most.
2: Totally, yes. When we hit something where we feel out of our depth, it stretches us.
1: Yeah, amen.
2: And I imagine, Ben, as you served in Madagascar for the summer, went from Lincoln to Madagascar, like that, as you were seeking to serve people in a different cultural context, in a different language, even trying to share the gospel through a translator, you know, and that you hit some of those I'm out of my depth moments. Would you share one of those and what that was like?
3: I realized that I was trying to do it myself and it was just such a struggle. And I was like, God, this is you. And from that moment on, it was so much easier. The words just came and it was such a relief. And that's just one of many times I was like, this is not me at all.
2: That's kind of an instruction for all of us. Like when we feel out of our depth, to release it and go, okay, I was trying to do it myself. God, this is you. I'm going to rely on you for the strength or the perspective that I need. And I think it's so much sweeter. We experience him when we let go and let God.

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2: The idea that God would use me to change the life of one, that gets me fired up. Because in a world where people are wondering if they have hope, God's word stands alone as truth to bring hope to the world. That's what fires me up.
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0: Keith and Jill on a Thursday morning on MyBridge Radio, celebrating the work of God among us. We've been getting to know Ben this morning and learning about his missions journey this summer.
1: Ben, it's been so great to get to know you. And as we keep getting to hear about your trip, what God's done in your life, would you back up a little bit and share with us how you came to know Jesus, share your faith journey?
2: Absolutely. My testimony is kind of like a lot of other people's, where I was growing up in the faith. It doesn't mean I have a boring testimony. It just means it's very similar to a lot of other people. I got saved as a young kid, 7 or 8 years old, gave my life to Christ. And from then on, I knew Christ. I knew who he was. I grew up in the church, went to Awana, went to youth groups. But my family tried to adopt a couple little girls. And so a couple years later, the court ruled that they were going to go back to their mom, which was really hard on me as a young kid, just being like, does the court hate me? Like, what happened? They're my sisters. Like, I want to have them in my family. I want to keep them. So I was very angry with God because of that. So years and years down the road, before my freshman year in high school, I'm still angry with God. But I went to a faith Bible retreat. The speaker at this youth retreat, he talked about a bunch of stuff about high school and all sorts of things high schoolers go through. But one of them was about repentance and also forgiveness. And that one is the one that stuck with me, because it's like when your brother does something to you and you don't want to forgive him for it, there's that barrier in between you and your brother. It was just like that for me and God. It wasn't because of something he had done. It was that in my mind, I was like, God did this to me. Not that that was the reality, but it was the perception. God opened my eyes to see it's all in my perception and not what God has done to me, but what has happened in life because of the sin problem in this world. And my eyes were opened. God has radically changed my life from that moment. And ever since then, I've been trying to live more like Christ and live the way God would want me to.
1: I'm thinking, Ben, about the reality that God pursues a love relationship with us that is real and personal. God pursues, right? That he's the one who chases us down. And when we have maybe that negative, or maybe it's not even negative, but just a misperception of him, that he's going to chase us down and help us right that, because he wants that deep love relationship. I've never known.

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0: For the capital city, partly sunny today, that high of 84. In Omaha, sunshine and 84. Sunshine across the Tri-Cities today with that high near 83. In North Platte, mostly sunny and 85. Sunny in the Panhandle, highs of 87. In Valentine, mostly sunny, highs of 88. Currently at 64 in Lincoln, 62 in Omaha, 58 in the Tri-Cities. It's 53 in North Platte, 54 in the Panhandle, 55 in Valentine.
1: Charlie and Charlene of York are celebrating their granddaughter Caitlin Howard's 26th birthday. Oma and Opa are proud of the fine Christian young lady you are. Psalm 121 verse 8 says, "The Lord will keep your going out and your coming in from this time forth and forevermore."

0: And God will generously provide all you need. 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

0: It's the Morning Conversation on MyBridge Radio. Jill and Heath on this Thursday morning, celebrating the work of God among us. You know, Jill, there's nothing like a trip into the great unknown where you don't know what's around the next turn to help remind you who is in control. Mm-hmm. And Ben is our guest this morning, kind of sharing his version of that story.
1: Yes, Ben, it's fun to hear about your trip to Madagascar and just that you got to spend your summer there. And speaking of like what's unknown, what would you say you know now about God that you didn't necessarily know before your summer there?
2: I was leaving. It's supposed to be like a 2 to 3 day drive to get back up to the capital to fly out. So we get on the van and they pick me up another hour early. So I'm already frustrated. I'm up way too early. And then we go and we sit inside the town I live in and wait for another hour to pick up everybody else. We get 15 minutes outside of the town I live in and caravanning with one other vehicle. And the vehicle tries to go over a bridge that a vehicle with four wheels cannot do. And so it gets stuck. And so we're there for another hour at like 4 in the morning. And so I'm sitting in the van after this and I'm like, Lord, I trust you. I'm not doubting, I promise. And we get like 2 hours outside of Echuca and our van breaks down. And I'm like, how is this all happening? So I spent 32 hours in the car and then I slept. And then the day after that, the missionary guy texts me and he's like, so, you know, the same day you left, there was a robbery on that same road at 4 a.m. when you were stopped at that bridge. One of the guys in that robbery was killed. And so I'm just thinking, my bad, Lord, I need to rely on your sovereignty. I need to trust you more. You know what's going on.
1: He knows what's going on when we can't see it, right? Sometimes, like, I think, like, Lord, I should probably be thanking you for the things you prevented in my day that I didn't even know could have happened, but you kept me from, right? So where he gave you a little window into that, going, no, I know it looks inconvenient, but you got to trust me on this one.

0: God is at work all around us. And as we're learning this morning, at work in Madagascar, and also right where, if we'll look, right where we are.
1: Yes.
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1: Ben, we have so enjoyed having you with us this morning as we talk about how God is at work right where we are. And that's, I think, what I would want someone to take away from this morning, Ben, is yes, you went to Madagascar, but many of us won't. And so for those people who are going, I'm not going to be a missionary, what would you say from your summer, something you learned that someone might apply to their workplace or their neighborhood, their school?
2: Something I've been thinking about was how alive and active God is. We know God is everywhere, but somehow we still forget that God is the same God that's in the lives of missionaries that we have here in America. And so we don't rely nearly as much on God to provide, but also to protect and also to have miracles happen. For people here in America, to rely on God might be something totally different. It might be having different conversations with people, having more conversations with people, being willing to sit with that one person at lunch that you've been seeing for a week or so, being able to always be able to hear God, be able to listen for him when he speaks to you, and be aware that he is willing to work and he wants to work the same as he's working around the world.
1: Right, because we can hear those like crazy cool stories of God moving in these other countries, or maybe hear them from a friend who went on a mission trip, and we can forget that that power is everywhere. So what does it look like for me, in whatever context I'm in, to follow God into an adventure right where I am, which could look like, you know, saying yes to any opportunity in the everyday that I see.

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1: Best-selling author, popular speaker, and social researcher, Shanti Feldhahn.
2: It is a mindset. How can I be that shining city on a hill today? What are those things? Because God does have those callings for me. What are they? Lord, make sure that I see what you're calling me to do today. At any moment, whatever it is, could be God putting somebody in front of you for a purpose.
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0: A couple from Alma wants to thank and celebrate the youth workers and church camp staff who tirelessly give of their time to impact kids. You are making an eternal difference by spreading the word of Christ to our youth. 1 Corinthians 15:58 says, "Therefore, my dear brothers and sisters, stand firm. Let nothing move you. Always give yourselves fully to the work of the Lord, because you know that your labor in the Lord is not in vain."
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2: Keeping you connected. 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It is Thursday, the 10th day of September. Here are the headlines. The number one Nebraska volleyball team begins a stretch of three matches in 3 days today. The Huskers will be taking on New Mexico at 6:30 Central Time today on BTN+. Number 20 Baylor tomorrow at 7 Central on BTN. And then Georgia Tech Saturday afternoon at 2 on Nebraska Public Media. All three games will be at the Devaney Center, where Nebraska has won 47 regular season home matches in a row. Nebraska continues to rate well as a top state to live in. A new report from Wallet Hub ranks Nebraska as the sixth happiest state to live in. The state ranked well in areas such as volunteerism, adequate sleep rate, activity, productivity, and marriage stability. Hope and good news for today is found in Psalm 62, verses 5 and 6. "Yes, my soul, find rest in God. My hope comes from Him. Truly, He is my rock and my salvation. He is my fortress. I will not be shaken." Again, that's Psalm 62, verses 5 and 6. My Bridge Radio weather. For the capital city, partly sunny today, that high of 84. In Omaha, sunshine and 84. Sunshine across the Tri-Cities today with that high near 83. In North Platte, mostly sunny and 85. Sunny in the Panhandle, highs of 87. In Valentine, mostly sunny, highs of 88. Currently at 64 in Lincoln, 62 in Omaha, 58 in the Tri-Cities. It's 53 in North Platte, 54 in the Panhandle, 55 in Valentine.

0: Jesus Over Everything, Danny Gokey on My Bridge Radio. You know, letting go has always been kind of hard for me, Jill, but I also know it's in those moments where I've been stretched beyond what I can handle on my own. That's where I grow the most.
1: Totally, yes. When we hit something where we feel out of our depth, it stretches us.
0: Yeah, amen.
1: And I imagine, Ben, as you served in Madagascar for the summer, went from Lincoln to Madagascar, like that, as you were seeking to serve people in a different cultural context, in a different language, even trying to share the gospel through a translator, you know, that you hit some of those I'm out of my depth moments. Would you share one of those and what that was like?
2: I realized that I was trying to do it myself and it was just such a struggle. And I was like, God, this is you. And from that moment on, it was so much easier. The words just came and it was such a relief. And that's just one of many times I was like, this is not me at all.
1: That's kind of an instruction for all of us. Like when we feel out of our depth, to release it and go, okay, I was trying to do it myself. God, this is you. I'm going to rely on you for the strength or the perspective that I need. And I think it's so much sweeter. We experience him when we let go and let God.

0: The latest from John Reddick that's holding on. Praise God. Heath and Jill on a Thursday morning on MyBridge Radio, celebrating the work of God among us. We've been getting to know Ben this morning and learning about his missions journey this summer.
1: Ben, it's been so great to get to know you. And as we like keep getting to hear about your trip, what God's done in your life, would you back up a little bit and share with us how you came to know Jesus, share your faith journey?
2: Absolutely. My testimony is kind of like a lot of other people's, where I was growing up in the faith. It doesn't mean I have a boring testimony. It just means it's very similar to a lot of other people. I got saved as a young kid, like 7 or 8 years old, gave my life to Christ. And from then on, I knew Christ. I knew who he was. I grew up in the church, went to Awana, went to youth groups. But my family tried to adopt a couple little girls. And so a couple years later, the court ruled that they were going to go back to their mom, which was really hard on me as a young kid, just being like, does the court hate me? Like, what happened? They're my sisters. Like, I want to have them in my family. I want to keep them. So I was very angry with God because of that. So years and years down the road, before my freshman year in high school, I'm still angry with God. But I went to a faith Bible retreat. The speaker at this youth retreat, he talked about a bunch of stuff about high school and all sorts of things high schoolers go through. But one of them was about repentance and also forgiveness. And that one is the one that stuck with me, because it's like when your brother does something to you and you don't want to forgive him for it, there's that barrier in between you and your brother. It was just like that for me and God. It wasn't because of something he had done. It was that in my mind, I was like, God did this to me. Not that that was the reality, but it was the perception. God opened my eyes to see it's all in my perception and not what God has done to me, but what has happened in life because of the sin problem in this world. And my eyes were opened. God has radically changed my life from that moment. And ever since then, I've been trying to live more like Christ and live the way God would want me to.
1: I'm thinking, Ben, about the reality that God pursues a love relationship with us that is real and personal. God pursues, right? That he's the one who chases us down. And when we have maybe that negative, or maybe it's not even negative, but just a misperception of him, that he's going to chase us down and help us right that, because he wants that deep love relationship. Mm-hmm.

0: Hymn of Heaven, that is Phil Wickham this morning on MyBridge Radio. Really glad to have you along with us on this Thursday morning. The final forecast for the capital city, partly sunny today, that high of 84. In Omaha, sunshine and 84. In the Tri-Cities, mostly sunny, highs of 83. In North Platte, sunshine, highs near 85. Sunny across the panhandle with that high right around 87. And in Valentine, mostly sunny today, highs near 88.
1: Hi, this is Pastor Greg Madsen on MyBridge Radio, keeping you connected. It's a bird. It's a plane. No, it's a drone. And they're flying all around us nowadays, spraying crops, surveying land, and in my neck of the woods, delivering packages right to your house, dropping them like a big mechanical bird laying an egg in your yard. It's easy to let that kind of speedy and precise delivery hatch into a thought that God can't keep up. He seems like a passenger pigeon compared with the speed of a drone. There are times when waiting on God seems worthless. But what if that's all a lie? James chapter 1 reminds us, "Do not be deceived, my beloved brothers and sisters. Every good thing given and every perfect gift is from above, coming down from the Father of lights." God is the one who provides every good gift. Not only did he create the engineers and pilots who fly those drones, he's always dropping just what we need into our lives, just when we need it, just where it needs to happen. Jesus dropped into a manger in Bethlehem. He was crucified for our sins and dropped into a grave. But God didn't drop him. He raised him 3 days later and lifted him to heaven. Just because he hasn't returned doesn't mean God is slow. It means we've been provided with another day to repent and walk where the Father of lights leads us. Technology may seem one step faster than theology, but don't be deceived. Jesus always delivers. MyBridge Radio, helping to connect you to God, our provider.
2: Charlie and Charlene of York are celebrating their granddaughter Caitlin Howard's 26th birthday. Oma and Opa are proud of the fine Christian young lady you are. Psalm 121 verse 8 says, "The Lord will keep your going out and your coming in from this time forth and forevermore."
3: I've never seen a morning the sun forgot to rise, in every single detail, you're faithful every time.

0: It's a Thursday morning on My Bridge Radio, a day that we celebrate the work of God among us, Jill and Heath. And, you know, Jill, as we've been listening this morning, I'm kind of reminded there's an important question I think we all have to ask ourselves is, how will I invest my life? And it's been really encouraging to hear how Ben has answered that question for himself.
1: It's fun to hear someone wrestling and not just going through life passively. So Ben actually met a missionary who is doing work in Madagascar. How they met, this missionary came to their church and Ben's parents homeschool. Okay. And the missionary knew that they would need to do that for their kids, like homeschool while they were overseas. And so they were taught to homeschool from Ben's mom. And in the midst, Ben got a lot of FaceTime with this missionary couple, and they would always say, hey, well, you need to come serve with us in Madagascar. Hey, since he was like 13. Well, now in college, he finally had the opportunity. And from Ben's perspective, he's going, this might be the last summer that I do have a chance to like have some flexibility. I don't have a full-time job, you know? So what if instead of staying in Nebraska and storing up earthly riches, I go store up treasures in heaven? And he just said in our conversation, why would I ever store up treasure on earth? I want to live in a way that God would say, well done. And I just think stewarding my summer looks like spending it in Madagascar. So we're just celebrating how God moves in our hearts, how he even, you know, years before he was on the ground in Madagascar, God was cultivating his heart, connecting him with people to then invite him into the work that God's doing overseas.

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0: Chris Tomlin on My Bridge Radio, his latest, Doesn't He Deserve It All? You know, Jill, there's a Bible verse that's a challenging one, but I think it's a one that if I remind myself, like, I need to be ready. 1 Peter 3:15, always be prepared to give an answer to everyone who asks you to give the reason for the hope that you have. In other words, be ready to share the gospel Absolutely. When that opportunity arises.
1: Absolutely. Yes. And Ben, you had many of those opportunities as you served in Madagascar. I know that was one of your highlights of the trip, is sharing the gospel. I just want you to do that this morning.
2: Yeah, absolutely. So the gospel is a wonderful story about how a good God sent his one and only son, who he loved so much, but because of his love for the rest of us here on earth, he sent him to die. But why would he send him to die? It's not because he didn't love his son, but because of his love for us. But why couldn't we join him like Jesus was before that? And that's only because of our sin. So sin is everything we think, say, or do that does not please God. And there's a lot of things that fall into that list. Unfortunately, everybody has sinned and everybody will continue sinning because we're human. But because of God's love for us, he wants us to join him in eternity with him. And so he sent his son to die, to take the place of our death so that we can be saved and have that eternal life.
1: Yep. Yes and amen. For some of us, that might not be new news, but man, it's good news. And just appreciate you sharing this morning, Ben, just how God's moved in your heart and in your life as you head back to college. I just hope that it's a rich semester for you, and we're cheering you on.

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0: A couple from Alma wants to thank and celebrate the youth workers and church camp staff who tirelessly give of their time to impact kids. You are making an eternal difference by spreading the word of Christ to our youth. 1 Corinthians 15:58 says, "Therefore, my dear brothers and sisters, stand firm. Let nothing move you. Always give yourselves fully to the work of the Lord, because you know that your labor in the Lord is not in vain."
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anybody else. That's Patrick Mayberry on MyBridge Radio. Glad that you are with us on this Thursday morning. Right now, Phil Wickham, and What an Awesome God.

to keep you connected to God, who is our provider. 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I hope you're having a great Thursday. Right now, Leanna Crawford, and thank God.

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Here is Seth Schlieder.

Charlie and Charlene of York are celebrating their granddaughter Caitlin Howard's 26th birthday. Oma and Opa are proud of the fine Christian young lady you are. Psalm 121 verse 8 says, "The Lord will keep your going out and your coming in from this time forth and forevermore."

0: Evergreen.
1: 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It is called Evergreen. Glad you're with us on this Thursday morning. Right now, here's Matthew West.

0: and my God will supply all your needs according to his riches in glory in Christ Jesus.
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helping to remind us about the incredible goodness of God. That is new from Brandon Lake on MyBridge Radio. It's called How Good God Is. Mark is with you next. Hope that you have a terrific Thursday.

0: A couple from Alma wants to thank and celebrate the youth workers and church camp staff who tirelessly give of their time to impact kids. You are making an eternal difference by spreading the word of Christ to our youth. 1 Corinthians 15:58 says, "Therefore, my dear brothers and sisters, stand firm. Let nothing move you. Always give yourselves fully to the work of the Lord, because you know that your labor in the Lord is not in vain."
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It's a little Forrest Frank for our Thursday work day. It's okay. And Toby Mack got this hour started. Hey, it's Mark. I get to jump in, share a little bit of today as well, and excited that we get to share some songs together to help our hearts worship God. Jordan Smith is going to help us with that song, Great You Are. Plus, the crew from Poets and Prophets have that new song called Make Room. It's coming up in about 10 minutes. I could stay.

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1: Chariots for Hope is a statewide ministry that demonstrates God's love through providing reliable transportation to those who lack the resources to do it on their own. Recently, Michelle and the team at Chariots received a couple's donation request for a handicap accessible van.
2: Their granddaughter had a traumatic brain injury. This beautiful little girl is 3 years old. She's now in a wheelchair.
1: While Chariots for Hope rarely has access to a handicap accessible vehicle, one had just been donated.
2: We knew that God was calling us to walk alongside this family.
1: In His timing, God moved through Chariots for Hope to meet this family's need and give them hope.
2: You can see it's just a car, and I've heard that 1,000 times. But when you see that she can now take this beautiful little granddaughter to appointments, that they can actually do things as a family, what an honor to give them that hope.
1: God is on the move through Chariots for Hope as they come alongside families to provide reliable transportation and hope that goes way beyond the car.
3: God is doing something right now.
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That's Lincoln Brewster with Everything on My Bridge Radio. I know, I get it. I get them all too. It feels like every time you're making a purchase, they're like, hey, would you mind filling out this survey? 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

Charlie and Charlene of York are celebrating their granddaughter Caitlin Howard's 26th birthday. Oma and Opa are proud of the fine Christian young lady you are. Psalm 121 verse 8 says, "The Lord will keep your going out and your coming in from this time forth and forevermore."

Radio. The crew from Elevation Rhythm teamed up with Josiah Queen for a joy bomb. This song is so much fun. It's that brand new one called Amazing. We'll get to it coming up in just a couple of minutes. But first, it's Ann Wilson with God's Story.

0: MyBridge Radio, that is Elevation Rhythm and Josiah Queen with Amazing. It's their new one. Hey, it's Mark. So a friend of mine recently sent me this little interview video clip. A guy named John Bevere was sharing about this amazing finding.
1: There was a recent study by the Center for Bible Engagement where they pulled 40,000 general population in the U.S. from 8 to 80. They discovered something that actually became kind of the profound discovery of the entire study. And we're in the scripture four times a week. Something radically happened. Feeling lonely drops 30%.
2: Wow. Four times a week in the Bible.
1: Four times a week in the Bible.
2: Okay.
1: Anger issues drop 32%. Bitterness in relationships, marriage, a relationship with your kids, and so on, drops 40%. Alcoholism drops 57%. Feeling spiritually stagnant. You know, if there was one area when I'm talking with people that they'll be honest about is they just feel spiritually stagnant. Ask them the question, how much time are you spending in scripture? If they're in the scripture four times a week or more, it drops 60%.
2: Wow.
0: Isn't that incredible? Okay, I guess we probably have known it for a long time, right? There's something about getting into God's words and getting them into our heart in our mind that's life-changing. And we don't have to do it perfectly. Those were four times a week. Now, imagine even if we dive in even more. But let's get started.

0: Keep on asking, and you will receive what you ask for. Keep on seeking, and you will find. Keep on knocking, and the door will be open to you.
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0: A couple from Alma wants to thank and celebrate the youth workers and church camp staff who tirelessly give of their time to impact kids. You are making an eternal difference by spreading the word of Christ to our youth. 1 Corinthians 15:58 says, "Therefore, my dear brothers and sisters, stand firm. Let nothing move you. Always give yourselves fully to the work of the Lord, because you know that your labor in the Lord is not in vain."
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That's Red Rocks Worship with the Lord is with me. It's brand new music from them here on MyBridge Radio. CC Winans got this hour started. My name's Mark. Grateful we get to share a little time together today. In fact, if you've got some time to stick around, I'd love for you to catch that classic Casting Crowns song, Praise You in the Storm. It's coming up in a couple of minutes. Matt Maher gave a little fresh take to the Lord's Prayer, and that Peter Burton song, Where Would I Be, is on the way in less than 15 minutes.

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1: 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We're so grateful. We're one big statewide listening family. Glad you're a part of it. Here's Peter Burton, and Where Would I Be?

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That's Zealand Worship on My Bridge Radio with Your Love is Wild. I heard an interesting thought recently. The question isn't, do we want to be discipled? You know, we're followers of Jesus. Do we want to be discipled? The question is, what are we already being discipled by? Because all of us are being discipled by something. And I've been thinking more about that. I think it's spot on and true. If being discipled, being made more like whatever it is that's discipling us, is all about what's taking up our time, what's got our attention and our affection, then there's something that's always got that for us, right? So what if we make sure, even right now, this moment, the thing that captivates our attention and our affection is Jesus, the one who can set us free from all the other stuff that bogs us down. If you've been

Charlie and Charlene of York are celebrating their granddaughter Caitlin Howard's 26th birthday. Oma and Opa are proud of the fine Christian young lady you are. Psalm 121 verse 8 says, "The Lord will keep your going out and your coming in from this time forth and forevermore."

That's Matthew West and Back to Jesus. That song's made me wonder who in our state this year will find their way back to Jesus. All because the Todd Becker Foundation said, we're going to show up. Whether it's at a school, at a youth group, the Stint Discipleship Weekend, and be able to love on people, share truth, and point people ultimately back to Jesus. We love the heartbeat of that. We're so thankful for the way that they're serving the Stint Discipleship Weekend, the Stint Takeovers, where they're coming in and serving youth groups and coming in alongside the ministries of churches, not only here in Nebraska, but the surrounding region. And of course, those school assemblies that give them a chance to share some life-changing principles and then open the door for a follow-up that evening where they can go even deeper and make it all about Jesus.

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0: A couple from Alma wants to thank and celebrate the youth workers and church camp staff who tirelessly give of their time to impact kids. 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Let nothing move you. Always give yourselves fully to the work of the Lord, because you know that your labor in the Lord is not in vain."
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0: On the night you fall in all the pieces, you can bring your lonely heart to Jesus. What if I told you that I believe it?
1: It's Joel and Luke, the guys from For King and Country. It's their new one, What If I Told You, on MyBridge Radio. Elevation Worship got this hour started. If you're grabbing a little lunch, could you grab just a couple of minutes to fill your heart up with some encouragement? We'll check in with Carrie Jobe and her husband, Cody Carnes, in just a minute. Plus Casting Crowns, too. And right now, the crew from Rend Collective.

0: God is always at work among us.
1: Holly's life had begun to fracture.
2: As I was raising my children, I went through a divorce. It was a tough time. Honestly, it was 15 years of wandering.
1: That fracture began to shake the foundation of Holly's faith, bringing her to a fork in the road. And those moments either draw us closer to God or cause us to drift. Holly began to drift, and she was concerned about who she was becoming.
2: My first grandchild was on the way, and I was like, this is the person that I want to be, the example that I want to set for my own four daughters and for my grandchildren that are going to be coming.
1: God stirred a conviction in Holly's heart that moved her to take action and to seek out a local church in Lincoln.
2: God has used my church to draw me back in and to show me that He still loves me. No matter the things I did, I repented. I asked God to forgive me of my sins, and His goodness, His grace, His mercy, it's just so evident. His peace and joy has changed my life.
1: From that decision of saving faith, Holly began experiencing, in a way she never had before, the truth that God pursues a love relationship with her that is real and personal. God is on the move, and we celebrate how He moves in the lives of people like Holly.

My Bridge Radio, that's Kerry Jobe and Cody Carnes with The Blessing. Hey, it's Mark hanging out, and welcome, welcome. If you're new around here, just checking things out, we're so glad to have you part of the My Bridge family. This is John Reddick. It's called Holding

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1: Best-selling author, popular speaker, and social researcher, Shanti Feldhahn.
2: It is a mindset. How can I be that shining city on a hill today? What are those things? Because God does have those callings for me. What are they? Lord, make sure that I see what you're calling me to do today. At any moment, whatever it is, could be God putting somebody in front of you for a purpose.
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That's Phil Wickham on My Bridge Radio. So it's Thursday, about that day when everybody starts talking about the weekend, it feels like, right? Like we just can't wait to get there. But man, I have been challenged recently to not look too far ahead. Eyes locked in on this day, this moment. As our good friend and fearless leader here at My Bridge, San, says, seize and squeeze everything we can out of today, this very moment. Here's Jeremy Camp. Keep me in the moment.

and was joined by Elvin on March 8, 2021. Both were hardworking, wonderful parents whose home was always open. They are both missed dearly. Norman Vincent Peale said, "Death is far from being the end. It is but the door to an existence larger and more glorious than any human conception."

That's Torrin Wells on My Bridge Radio. So Seth Schleter, that guy with the funny name and the really good songs, he's got a brand new one we just started playing called All In. We'll share it together right after Jordan Feliz. I know.

It's the brand new song from Seth Schlatter and All In. It's new music here on MyBridge Radio, and pretty soon we're going to ask you about it. Now that you've gotten a chance to listen to it a few times, is that going to be one of those songs that you're going to give the big thumbs up to, please play more? Or is it a song you're like, eh, not so sure? It really does help us around here to know what are those songs that are resonating in our listeners' hearts. The new ones, the ones we've been playing for a while, we ask about all of it on our MyBridge Music Advisory Team surveys. 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It really does make a difference. And if you're not in yet, we'd love to have your input too. 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

0: couple from Alma wants to thank and celebrate the youth workers and church camp staff who tirelessly give of their time to impact kids. You are making an eternal difference by spreading the word of Christ to our youth. 1 Corinthians 15:58 says, "Therefore, my dear brothers and sisters, stand firm. Let nothing move you. Always give yourselves fully to the work of the Lord, because you know that your labor in the Lord is not in vain."
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That's Danny Gokey's Jesus Over Everything on My Bridge Radio. It's been fun to have him in Nebraska this year. Man, we've had a lot of great concerts, and we are not done for 2026 yet. Ann Wilson, she's going to be in Omaha coming up in October. Then you got Toby and Tomlin and Third Day at Pinnacle Bank Arena in November, not to mention Christmas as well. 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

Hi, this is Pastor Greg Madsen on MyBridge Radio, keeping you connected. It's a bird. It's a plane. No, it's a drone. And they're flying all around us nowadays, spraying crops, surveying land, and in my neck of the woods, delivering packages right to your house, dropping them like a big mechanical bird laying an egg in your yard. It's easy to let that kind of speedy and precise delivery hatch into a thought that God can't keep up. He seems like a passenger pigeon compared with the speed of a drone. There are times when waiting on God seems worthless. But what if that's all a lie? James chapter 1 reminds us, "Do not be deceived, my beloved brothers and sisters. Every good thing given and every perfect gift is from above, coming down from the Father of lights." God is the one who provides every good gift. Not only did he create the engineers and pilots who fly those drones, he's always dropping just what we need into our lives, just when we need it, just where it needs to happen. Jesus dropped into a manger in Bethlehem. He was crucified for our sins and dropped into a grave. But God didn't drop him. He raised him 3 days later and lifted him to heaven. Just because he hasn't returned doesn't mean God is slow. It means we've been provided with another day to repent and walk where the Father of lights leads us. Technology may seem one step faster than theology, but don't be deceived. Jesus always delivers. 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

That's Mosaic MSC on MyBridge Radio. So recently I heard somebody say they've noticed a pattern. And those who've been following Jesus for a long time, and the older they get, they seem to become softer. And what they meant by that is they've just become a little more compassionate over time. Know that maybe there are a few more nuances, maybe a little more gray to situations and people and circumstances. So I've been thinking about that, and I think I've found that to be true. Those people in my life that have been following Jesus for a long time and they've lived a little more life than I have, it does seem to be a pattern that there's a, in a good way, a gentleness, a softness to their soul. And so I'm asking God to speed up the process of my heart. I want to get there too. Softer, gentler, more like Jesus.

Jeannie and Steve Geis of York are remembering Jeannie's parents, Elvin and Venetia Reitz. Venetia went to her heavenly home 14 years ago and was joined by Elvin on March 8, 2021. Both were hardworking, wonderful parents whose home was always open. They are both missed dearly. Norman Vincent Peale said, "Death is far from being the end. It is but the door to an existence larger and more glorious than any human conception."

That's Blessing Offer on My Bridge Radio. Chris Tomlin has a brand new song called Doesn't He Deserve It All? We'll get to it right after Matthew West.

0: Look at the ravens. They don't plant or harvest or store food in barns, for God feeds them. And you are far more valuable to him than any birds.
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1: That's Chris Tomlin on My Bridge Radio. That's his brand new one. It's called Doesn't He Deserve It All. I'm so glad we've gotten to share these songs and share a couple of minutes together. I know Cindy's looking forward to sharing a little time too. In fact, Patrick Mayberry, CeCe Winans, Casting Crowns, Elevation Worship, they're all on the list of songs she gets to share in the next couple of minutes. So if you can, stick around. I'll see you around 10 o'clock tomorrow morning, Central Time.

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1: Every morning I can worship and listen, and I hear songs about hope and God being there for me through my fear. 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

0: A couple from Alma wants to thank and celebrate the youth workers and church camp staff who tirelessly give of their time to impact kids. You are making an eternal difference by spreading the word of Christ to our youth. 1 Corinthians 15:58 says, "Therefore, my dear brothers and sisters, stand firm. Let nothing move you. Always give yourselves fully to the work of the Lord, because you know that your labor in the Lord is not in vain."
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Good afternoon, Cindy, joining you here on MyBridge Radio and leading the way into this brand new hour. Anybody else? That's Patrick Mayberry. Now, I'm looking forward to just filling whatever amount of afternoon space we get to share together with praise and worship music and how that just fuels thankful thoughts to God and all the ways that He alone provides. In fact, let's just jump right back in. I love how this song guides me to think on the truths of His goodness. He's always been good. He's good right now and always.

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1: Chariots for Hope is a statewide ministry that demonstrates God's love through providing reliable transportation to those who lack the resources to do it on their own. Recently, Michelle and the team at Chariots received a couple's donation request for a handicap accessible van.
2: Their granddaughter had a traumatic brain injury. This beautiful little girl is 3 years old. She's now in a wheelchair.
1: While Chariots for Hope rarely has access to a handicap accessible vehicle, one had just been donated.
2: We knew that God was calling us to walk alongside this family.
1: In His timing, God moved through Chariots for Hope to meet this family's need and give them hope.
2: You can see it's just a car, and I've heard that 1,000 times. But when you see that she can now take this beautiful little granddaughter to appointments, that they can actually do things as a family, what an honor to give them that hope.
1: God is on the move through Chariots for Hope as they come alongside families to provide reliable transportation and hope that goes way beyond the car.
3: God is doing something right now.
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God moving right there, meeting you where you are. Praise God.

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We appreciate you and want to unpack this here because you are a valuable contributor, a piece of the beautiful tapestry, and a reason that the music advisory team is so effective because we get to hear your thoughts and opinions. When you complete those short surveys, you're rating songs. Maybe you're even going one step further, sharing specific ways that God is moving through a song to help your heart connect with Him. It all matters. We wouldn't want it any other way. And so hear us when we say you matter. And thank you for all the participating ways that you're sharing through our MyBridge Music Advisory Team.

Jeannie and Steve Geis of York are remembering Jeannie's parents, Elvin and Venetia Reitz. Venetia went to her heavenly home 14 years ago and was joined by Elvin on March 8, 2021. Both were hardworking, wonderful parents whose home was always open. They are both missed dearly. Norman Vincent Peale said, "Death is far from being the end. It is but the door to an existence larger and more glorious than any human conception."

0: Choice after choice, one day after another, and oh, it adds up to be a lot of choices. So we want to say how grateful we are that you have made MyVridge Radio your choice. We want to bring into our time here in just a few short minutes a new song. It's from Brandon Lake, and it's about just how good God is, and knowing that by looking at Jesus. His life, his death, his resurrection. So hang on for that one. It's on the way, but right now, Ren Collective.
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New from Brandon Lake on MyBridge Radio. Yes, how good God is. We get to know about his goodness as we look at the Word, where he's revealed truth about himself. We get to know about his goodness as we hear it through the gospel of Jesus Christ. And I can say that for a big chunk of my life, I was rarely in the Word. You know, and I thought I knew so much about God. And then I realized, boy, here's one truth after another that I was totally blind about. And I thank God in his goodness for something that my husband began doing in our family a couple decades ago. Our older kids were little kids. And the youngest of our family, they were in diapers and high chairs. But he would get us around the table and he would open up the Bible and just read a little bit of scripture over us, you know, before the rat race began. And God was faithful for the hearing of that word. And now our little family group is down to one teen at home and us parents. And we're in the living room together. And now my husband has readers. And there was a sweet shift in this time together as a family. My husband began to encourage me to bring a bit of music. And I'm not singing the music, but I get to pick a song. And this is a song that we sat around this morning and just said, God, take our hearts, help us to worship you. And so let's do that together. Echo Holy from Red Rocks Worship.

0: A couple from Alma wants to thank and celebrate the youth workers and church camp staff who tirelessly give of their time to impact kids. You are making an eternal difference by spreading the word of Christ to our youth. 1 Corinthians 15:58 says, "Therefore, my dear brothers and sisters, stand firm. Let nothing move you. Always give yourselves fully to the work of the Lord, because you know that your labor in the Lord is not in vain."
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listening in to those lyrics, I thought, oh, I could easily add a little something about the annoyance of bug bites ruining a perfectly good stroll in nature. I mean, just like that irritation had overwhelmed me, I was in its grip, and that's when I recognized this distraction. I thought, oh no, I'm going to sing the praises of our awesome God, for He is worthy. Singing along with Forrest Frank and his song OK just helped that joy break through what feels like a valley, a trench, a bummer, however we want to label it. And I'm thankful that we get to share in this time together music lifting up our God, who faithfully and consistently and always provides according to His riches in Christ Jesus. I'm your host, Cindy, and this is MyBridge Radio. All the

Not so many minutes ago, I said this truth and promise in parts. But I thought, oh, let's just share it in the full. Philippians 4:19, my God will meet all your needs according to the riches of his glory in Christ Jesus. Helping keep you connected to God who provides. 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

What do you know? I thought this felt like a moment where God was just catching my attention as I'm looking at a snapshot. I think they call it a reel of an author, a speaker, a podcaster. And they were just being honest. And in fact, it created space at that virtual table to think, oh, it's not just me. He talked about the battle with worry and anxiety and just what a tangled mess that can be, until one day he just decided to make this heartfelt declaration with God. And he would just say, not my department. Those words arrested the battle with worry and anxiety and was his way of acknowledging, God, you've got this. You're powerful. You're sovereign. You know all things. This is you, your department, and I'm not going to white knuckle this. And so, you know, I am grateful for this space right here on MyBridge Radio together with music that helps us get open-handed with God and maybe find a little rest in Jesus.

Jeannie and Steve Geis of York are remembering Jeannie's parents, Elvin and Venetia Reitz. Venetia went to her heavenly home 14 years ago and was joined by Elvin on March 8, 2021. Both were hardworking, wonderful parents whose home was always open. They are both missed dearly. Norman Vincent Peale said, "Death is far from being the end. It is but the door to an existence larger and more glorious than any human conception."

You know, if we are getting a chance right now to come together, paths crossing, wrapping up the school day, maybe even a shift at work, I pray that it is a cup filler for you as God moves. He does that. You know, I love hearing testimony after testimony of right song, right time, right words of truth that help us to connect with God. He provides in ways that are seen and unseen. We want to bring a new song your way here in a few short minutes, and it's Elevation Rhythm and Josiah Queen's song, Amazing. Stick around for it right now, Lauren Daigle on MyBridge Radio. I can't.

0: 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The lions may grow weak and hungry, but those who seek the Lord lack no good thing.
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Amazing. One word saying a whole lot. That is new from Elevation Rhythm, Josiah Queen. The song is amazing. And you know, it's pointing to what is amazing, and that is the grace of God, His love for us through Jesus Christ. The presence of God is amazing. As I gather in a small group once a week during the school year for an hour, it's kind of like my power hour of prayer as me and a handful of sisters in Christ gather to pray for our kids and their schools. And it's amazing to see how God moves. Would you like to make a difference in the lives of kids and your children and the schools they attend by joining with even one other person to pray? Find out more about the Ministry of Moms in Prayer. 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

0: A couple from Alma wants to thank and celebrate the youth workers and church camp staff who tirelessly give of their time to impact kids. You are making an eternal difference by spreading the word of Christ to our youth. 1 Corinthians 15:58 says, "Therefore, my dear brothers and sisters, stand firm. Let nothing move you. Always give yourselves fully to the work of the Lord, because you know that your labor in the Lord is not in vain."
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ever-present in my hour of need. Man, those lyrics are so anchored to truth. My Bridge Radio, the Lord is with me. That is Red Rocks Worship. So reassuring, isn't it? I mean, the close presence of God, His peace, His comfort, those are a couple of countless ways God provides, and He certainly is up to something good as we share this music together this afternoon. Boy, my heart just smiled as I looked ahead to the playlist for us. And there's a song coming up that God really used at the right time. And maybe you've had a situation like that where God met you in a moment which trusted your thoughts to be on His promises. And the song that's coming up was one that landed right in proximity when my dad went home to Jesus. I had caregiven for a number of months, and when it was time for him to go, letting go was not easy. And grief is a journey, and Jesus met me there. And sometimes I struggled to lift my eyes, right? You know, my heart was heavy. I still have days like that. But then God used this song to remind me what is true about one who goes from this life to the next when they know Jesus. So we are going to get to Oh Death for Mercy Me in just a little bit. And right now, let's just keep the focus on Jesus with Charity Gale. So grateful that you are here right now. I'm your host, Cindy, and this is My Bridge Radio.

0: God is always at work among us.
1: Holly's life had begun to fracture.
2: As I was raising my children, I went through a divorce. It was a tough time. Honestly, it was 15 years of wandering.
1: That fracture began to shake the foundation of Holly's faith, bringing her to a fork in the road. And those moments either draw us closer to God or cause us to drift. Holly began to drift, and she was concerned about who she was becoming.
2: My first grandchild was on the way, and I was like, this is the person that I want to be, the example that I want to set for my own four daughters and for my grandchildren that are going to be coming.
1: God stirred a conviction in Holly's heart that moved her to take action and to seek out a local church in Lincoln.
2: God has used my church to draw me back in and to show me that He still loves me no matter the things I did. I repented. I asked God to forgive me of my sins, and His goodness, His grace, His mercy, it's just so evident. His peace and joy has changed my life.
1: From that decision of saving faith, Holly began experiencing, in a way she never had before, the truth that God pursues a love relationship with her that is real and personal. God is on the move, and we celebrate how He moves in the lives of people like Holly.

May you be blessed with an abundance of encouragement as God provides. As you listen in Culbertson, Central City, Cedar Creek, we're bringing Nebraska together. My Bridge Radio. This is John Reddick holding on. Praise God.

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1: Best-selling author, popular speaker, and social researcher, Shanti Feldhahn.
2: It is a mindset. How can I be that shining city on a hill today? What are those things? Because God does have those callings for me. What are they? Lord, make sure that I see what you're calling me to do today at any moment. Whatever it is, could be God putting somebody in front of you for a purpose.
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With Labor Day having been Monday, here we are on the fringe of another weekend. I was thinking about routines. When I think of my Sundays, they are virtually carbon copies. Waking up to a great cup of coffee and a hot breakfast that my husband has so lovingly served up. And then we get ready. And as a family, we go to our local church and we worship and serve together. And then I'm on lunch duty at home. I have to admit, my husband, he just picks up the dish detail after that. Pretty awesome. And I have become accustomed to a good Sunday nap. And then we love to go on a Sunday drive. In between all of these different things, Sunday worship on my bridge is a pretty great companion. We set aside the usual playlist and we just fill Sunday with praise and worship music. And as I listen in, it does something. That worship, the attention on Jesus, and I feel the difference come Monday. And so whether you're getting ready for church yourself, driving here or there, resting at home, we invite you to bring praise and worship music all day, every Sunday here on MyBridge Radio. In the dark.

Jeannie and Steve Geis of York are remembering Jeannie's parents, Elvin and Venetia Reitz. Venetia went to her heavenly home 14 years ago and was joined by Elvin on March 8, 2021. Both were hardworking, wonderful parents whose home was always open. They are both missed dearly. Norman Vincent Peale said, "Death is far from being the end. It is but the door to an existence larger and more glorious than any human conception."

Before we end up wrapping up this hour, we do have new music on the way. It's Matthew West's song, Back to Jesus. And I promise we're going to get to that song right after Jordan St. Cyr on MyBridge Radio.

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What a joy it is when we get to share new songs together, and we sure did right there from Matthew West, Back to Jesus. We're going to park on this topic of music for just a wee bit. And when it comes to new songs and the old favorites, the frequencies of either one of those kind being played more, less, about the same, your participation in our MyBridge music advisory team is key. We want you to know it is so appreciated. In fact, we don't want that process of making music decisions without your voice being heard. When you jump into your email inbox and you rate the songs in one of those surveys in just a few minutes, a couple times a month, it matters so much. We miss your voice when it's not there. So hear us when we say thank you.

0: A couple from Alma wants to thank and celebrate the youth workers and church camp staff who tirelessly give of their time to impact kids. You are making an eternal difference by spreading the word of Christ to our youth. 1 Corinthians 15:58 says, "Therefore, my dear brothers and sisters, stand firm. Let nothing move you. Always give yourselves fully to the work of the Lord, because you know that your labor in the Lord is not in vain."
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0: On the night you fall in all the pieces, you can bring your lonely heart to Jesus. What if I told you that I believe it?
1: Let's put our heads and hearts together on this one. You know, thinking about the last time we authentically felt like we had a soft place to land, when the world was bumpy, we felt like we were seen and loved and belonged. So I was comforted by this story of our young neighbor kids. They'd noticed that our vehicle wasn't in the driveway for about 3 days. And sweet young Harper asks her mommy, like, where'd they go? When are they coming back? We'd only been gone to see our kids in Minnesota for that short stint of time, but it seems like forever and a day to our little friend, MyBridge Radio. What if I told you, from For King and Country? And I think that song just encourages me to lean into God's ever-present comfort. Day or night, He is near. And that gives us strength to keep one foot in front of the other, to know that He will provide. There is nothing that our God cannot see. He knows all. He is in control of all, and you are safe in the palm of His hand. You are loved. For that, let's just express our gratitude. I'm your host, Cindy, and this is MyBridge Radio. Oh.

Hi, this is Pastor Greg Mattson on MyBridge Radio, keeping you connected. It's a bird. It's a plane. No, it's a drone. And they're flying all around us nowadays, spraying crops, surveying land, and in my neck of the woods, delivering packages right to your house, dropping them like a big mechanical bird laying an egg in your yard. It's easy to let that kind of speedy and precise delivery hatch into a thought that God can't keep up. He seems like a passenger pigeon compared with the speed of a drone. There are times when waiting on God seems worthless. But what if that's all a lie? James chapter 1 reminds us, "Do not be deceived, my beloved brothers and sisters. Every good thing given and every perfect gift is from above, coming down from the Father of lights." God is the one who provides every good gift. Not only did he create the engineers and pilots who fly those drones, he's always dropping just what we need into our lives, just when we need it, just where it needs to happen. Jesus dropped into a manger in Bethlehem. He was crucified for our sins and dropped into a grave. But God didn't drop him. He raised him 3 days later and lifted him to heaven. Just because he hasn't returned doesn't mean God is slow. It means we've been provided with another day to repent and walk where the Father of lights leads us. Technology may seem one step faster than theology, but don't be deceived. Jesus always delivers. MyBridge Radio, helping to connect you to God, our provider.

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My Bridge Radio. I love when the unexpected God sightings show up. You know, sometimes it's something that I notice, and then this time it was my friend on her walk. Stephanie had captured a picture where a sprinkler had left a perfect heart in the crack of a sidewalk. And as she shared this picture and her thoughts, it just touched my heart, thinking, yeah, I had a cracked, broken, messy life, and God's love shows up. I don't have it all together, but He met me right where I am, messy and perfect, and saying, "You're loved." And He demonstrated this love on the cross of His Son. In my mess, turning to Jesus, I have hope in this Messiah.

Jeannie and Steve Geis of York are remembering Jeannie's parents, Elvin and Venetia Reitz. Venetia went to her heavenly home 14 years ago and was joined by Elvin on March 8, 2021. Both were hardworking, wonderful parents whose home was always open. They are both missed dearly. Norman Vincent Peale said, "Death is far from being the end. It is but the door to an existence larger and more glorious than any human conception."

just imagining that. Make Heaven Crowded from Josiah Queen. Let's hold on to that theme of sharing the hope of Jesus with people, that they would come to know Christ as Lord. So there's a new song along those very lines. Seth Schleter's got it for us, called All In. It's coming our way right after Ann Wilson, My Jesus, on MyVridge Radio. Are you

0: So don't worry about these things, saying, what will we eat? What will we drink? What will we wear? These things dominate the thoughts of unbelievers, but your Heavenly Father already knows all your needs. Seek the kingdom of God above all else and live righteously, and He will give you everything you need.
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Love it. The new one from Seth Schlitter, All In. It helps to wrap up our time together. It's been so good. Lord willing, we'll connect tomorrow afternoon. Gordon and I, we're swapping places now, and he keeps the music coming in to your next hour. I'm seeing songs from Passion and Matt Mars, Lord, I Need You, plus Jesus Over Everything from Danny Gokey. We will arrive at Friday tomorrow, and a great way to wake up is Heath and Mesa on the Morning Conversation. And here's a little heartwork for us to prep about. What is your go-to verse? Because Tuesday on the Morning Conversation, we connected with Greg Hall from YouVersion and zeroed in on the power of getting God's Word into our hands and into our hearts. So what is that verse you go to? What verse helps you to connect with God on the regular? We would love to hear from some kids even, maybe sharing that verse they're memorizing right now. So join us tomorrow on the Morning Conversation.

0: A couple from Alma wants to thank and celebrate the youth workers and church camp staff who tirelessly give of their time to impact kids. You are making an eternal difference by spreading the word of Christ to our youth. 1 Corinthians 15:58 says, "Therefore, my dear brothers and sisters, stand firm. Let nothing move you. Always give yourselves fully to the work of the Lord, because you know that your labor in the Lord is not in vain."
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helping to keep you connected to God, who is our provider. And I know a highlight of the summer season for many was seeing him in concert at Living Out Loud. That's Danny Gokey on MyBridge Radio. It's his new one called Jesus Over Everything. And right in front of him as our Thursday evening together got underway, it was Passion with I've Witnessed It. Glad that you are with us here on MyBridge Radio. Hope it was a good Thursday. A bit cooler across the state today, which was very nice compared to the hot temperatures we've had recently. However, though, those temperatures are going to be warming up at least a little bit as we move into the weekend tomorrow. Well, on God at Work Thursday this morning here on MyBridge Radio, Jill and Heath connected with Ben, who is a student at the University of Nebraska-Lincoln. Ben was sharing about how God has been developing a passion for missions in him. They also talked about the reality that God is always active and at work, no matter where we are. A couple of highlights from this morning's God at Work Thursday conversation coming up here on MyBridge Radio. The first one in just about 20 minutes. Right now, it's Matt Maher and Lord, I Need You.

0: God is always at work among us.
1: Chariots for Hope is a statewide ministry that demonstrates God's love through providing reliable transportation to those who lack the resources to do it on their own. Recently, Michelle and the team at Chariots received a couple's donation request for a handicap accessible van.
2: Their granddaughter had a traumatic brain injury. 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She's now in a wheelchair.
1: While Chariots for Hope rarely has access to a handicap accessible vehicle, one had just been donated.
2: We knew that God was calling us to walk alongside this family.
1: In His timing, God moved through Chariots for Hope to meet this family's need and give them hope.
2: You can see it's just a car, and I've heard that 1,000 times. But when you see that she can now take this beautiful little granddaughter to appointments, that they can actually do things as a family, what an honor to give them that hope.
1: God is on the move through Chariots for Hope as they come alongside families to provide reliable transportation and hope that goes way beyond the car.
3: God is doing something right now.
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Now, remember, the entire conversation with him is the latest episode of the Morning Conversation, the podcast. You can check that out anytime you'd like to in the MyBridge Radio app. So with that in mind, coming up on Join the Conversation Friday tomorrow morning, Heath and Mesa would love to hear from you about your go-to verse or one that has had a big impact in your life. They're going to be opening up the MyBridge phone and text lines to hear from you at right around 6:40 tomorrow morning. So really looking forward to hearing from you tomorrow on Join the Conversation Friday. Right now, poets and prophets, and make room.

0: Stephen Curtis Chapman this evening on MyBridge Radio with Amen. Well, Ben is a student at the University of Nebraska-Lincoln, and he joined Jill and Heath for God at Work Thursday this morning on MyBridge Radio. They were talking about several ways that God is at work, including during a recent missions trip that Ben took to Madagascar.
1: I was leaving. It was supposed to be like a 2 to 3 day drive to get back up to the capital to fly out. So we get on the van and they pick me up another hour early. So I'm already frustrated. I'm up way too early. And then we go and we sit inside the town I live in and wait for another hour to pick up everybody else. We get 15 minutes outside of the town I live in and caravanning with one other vehicle. And the vehicle tries to go over a bridge that a vehicle with four wheels cannot do. And so it gets stuck. And so we're there for another hour at like 4 in the morning. And so I'm sitting in the van after this and I'm like, Lord, I trust you. I'm not doubting, I promise. And we get like 2 hours outside of Pachuca and our van breaks down. And I'm like, how is this all happening? So I spent 32 hours in the car and then I slept. And then the day after that, the missionary guy texts me and he's like, so, you know, the same day you left, there was a robbery on that same road at 4 a.m. when you were stopped at that bridge. One of the guys in that robbery was killed. And so I'm just thinking, my bad, Lord, I need to rely on your sovereignty. I need to trust you more. You know what's going on.

Jeannie and Steve Geis of York are remembering Jeannie's parents, Elvin and Venetia Reitz. Venetia went to her heavenly home 14 years ago and was joined by Elvin on March 8, 2021. Both were hardworking, wonderful parents whose home was always open. They are both missed dearly. Norman Vincent Peale said, "Death is far from being the end. It is but the door to an existence larger and more glorious than any human conception."

God's love for us never changes, and that song does a great job of reminding us of that. It's Rend Collective on MyBridge Radio with Evergreen. A couple of weeks ago, introduced you to brand new praise and worship from Chris Tomlin called Doesn't He Deserve It All? That song is coming up here on MyBridge Radio right after Ben Fuller and Who I Am.

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Keep you connected to God, our provider, MyBridge Radio.

0: That's the new one from Chris Tomlin here on MyBridge Radio. It's called Doesn't He Deserve It All? Thanks so much for allowing us to be a part of your Thursday evening. Hey, on God at Work Thursday this morning, Jill and Heath connected with Ben, who is a student at UNL. Now, Ben was sharing about how God has been developing a passion for missions in him as he recently took a trip to Madagascar. He also shared the truth that God is at work everywhere.
1: Something I've been thinking about was how alive and active God is. We know God is everywhere, but somehow we still forget that God is the same God that's in the lives of missionaries that we have here in America. And so we don't rely nearly as much on God to provide, but also to protect and also to have miracles happen. For people here in America, to rely on God might be something totally different. It might be having different conversations with people, having more conversations with people, being willing to sit with that one person at lunch that you've been seeing for a week or so, being able to always be able to hear God, be able to listen for him when he speaks to you, and be aware that he is willing to work and he wants to work the same as he's working around the world.

A couple from Alma wants to thank and celebrate the youth workers and church camp staff who tirelessly give of their time to impact kids. You are making an eternal difference by spreading the word of Christ to our youth. 1 Corinthians 15:58 says, "Therefore, my dear brothers and